everyone. Got to help, but we got to help, yeah. There's no need to cry, yeah. Got to help, but we got to help, yeah.

0: 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Jetzt auch auf DAB+.
1: And this town's lost its faith. Our colors will fade eventually. So if our time is running out,

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1: 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Shine bright like a diamond.